Now put on that riot gear and bring that plastic bullets. 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Hot sticks and stones, we'll break them police boots. We'll bring the peace.

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1: In the past, humans created. In the present, they are controlled. In the future, they will be automatics.
0: Past represents the future. I was created in the past. I'm controlling in the present. Next, I make them equal.
1: In the past, humans created. In the present, they are controlled. In the future, they will be automatics.